watch that. Watch this. This is the heavy, heavy monster sound. The nuttiest sound around. So if you're coming off the street and you're beginning to feel the heat, well, listen, Buster, you better start to move your feet to the rockin'est, rock-steady beat of madness.

0: 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I'm trying to get to sleep.
1: 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En dat vieren we met de lekkerste zomerhits. Dit is Altena's beste muziekmix. AFM.

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And it might be my last chance with you.

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Yes, and how many times can a man turn his head and pretend that he just

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